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0: Você está ouvindo na sua rádio Ponta Aguda FM, Clássicos da Madrugada, o melhor da música na sua noite. 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
1: I never take anything for granted. Only a fool maybe takes things for granted. Just because it's here today, it can be gone tomorrow. And that's one thing that you'll never in your life ever have to worry about me. If I'll ever change towards you, because, baby, I love you. Girl, I love you. Just the way you are.

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I will tell you something new about life and the things I would